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So if our time is running out, day after day, we'll make the mundane a masterpiece. Oh my, my, oh my, my love, I take one look at you.

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2: 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Been a minute since I saw your face. I'm talking

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0: 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And feeling
2: like P. Diddy. Hey, what up, girl?
3: Grab my glasses, I'm out the door. 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
3: 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'Cause when I leave for the night, I ain't coming.

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